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1: Hey, I'm Cindy House. We are paying tribute and processing the enormous and tragic loss of Irish songwriter Glenn Hansard this week. We'll hear songs from Once, The Swell Season, The Frames, and music from his solo work. Hope you could join me there.

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1: 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From Michigan State University, this is WKAR Classical in East Lansing. Thank you for listening. 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